0: 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Here comes a flock of wah-wahs.
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Breathe deep, the gathering gloom. 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Another day's useless energy spent. Impassioned lovers wrestle as one. Lonely man cries for love and has none. New mother picks up and suckles her son. Senior citizens wish they were young. 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

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Yes, and how many times can a man turn his head and pretend that he just doesn't

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Yes, and how many deaths will it take till he knows

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1: You just told me it was in Pumpkins at number two. He was asking why he wasn't coming up on 3011. So after that, yelling and screaming and telling him why he wasn't coming up on 3011.

0: Anyone doing that one?
1: Which one? 30. I'm doing it.
2: 30 days in the hole.
1: Yeah.
2: 30 days in the hole. 30 days in the hole.
1: Lord, I'm in. Oh, yeah. Come on in, man. That's it. Yeah, right.